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seems perfect. I know I'm on the light, my hips don't lie, and I'm starting to feel it's right. All the attraction, the tension, don't you see, baby, this is perfection. Shakira.

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Ask for advice, get money twice. I'm from the dirty, but that Chico nice. Y'all call it a moment, I call it life.

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0: before you go, there's something I want you to have.
1: 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But wait a minute, isn't this...
0: Yeah, yes it is.
1: But I thought the old lady dropped it into the ocean in the air.
0: Well, baby, I went down and got it.